value of preserving a record of the way that people who settled in this area in the 18th and 19th centuries approached construction through the cultural traditions of their home countries. He was a keen student of architectural history, so he understood better than most the context of framing and decorative styles. 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

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Now you do what they told ya. Now you do what they told ya. Told ya. Told ya. 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Told ya. Told ya. Told ya. Told ya. Told ya. Told ya. Told ya. Told ya. Told ya. Told ya. Told ya. Told ya. Told ya. Told ya. Told ya. Told ya. Told ya. Told ya. Told ya. Told ya. Told ya. Told ya. Told ya. Told ya. Told ya. Told ya. Told ya.

nice. And everything nice. 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But Professor Utonium accidentally added an extra ingredient to the concoction. Chemical X. Thus, the Powerpuff Girls were born! 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

I'm Mason Reed. The Pentagon has released new videos and images of what they call unidentified anomalous phenomena, commonly known as UFOs. The footage adds to the ongoing discussion surrounding these mysterious sightings, capturing the public's imagination and curiosity. As the government continues to investigate these phenomena, interest in UFOs remains high, sparking conversations about what might be out there in our skies. FIFA is selling pieces of the World Cup final field for $450 each. Each piece of turf is preserved in a display case, aimed at fans and collectors. However, this sale comes amid criticism over the quality of the field at MetLife Stadium, which typically features artificial grass. Regular ticket prices for the final go as high as $32,970, with hospitality tickets even more costly. The news stream, powered by Seaboard Networks delivering smarter radio,

provided by the staff and volunteer students of Kutztown University Radio. I'm Mike Reggs. Kutztown University has named Dr. Deborah Kidder as Dean of the College of Business. Kidder brings more than 30 years' experience to KU as of June 29th. Kidder most recently served as the Dean of the Turner College of Business and Technology at Columbus State University from 2021 to 2025. During her tenure, she successfully connected students, faculty, and staff with the local community through industry partnerships and engagement with the local school system and nonprofits. Under her leadership, the college pursued several initiatives designed to meet the needs of the 21st century workforce, such as a rapid workforce development program in cybersecurity, as well as redesigning graduate courses to meet the needs of working adults, and with a special focus on one of their community partners, Fort Benning. Welcome to Dr. Kidder. And speaking of new appointments, Kutztown University President Dr. Philip Cavalier has named Matthew Assad Vice President for Administration and Finance and Chief Financial Officer, effective July 1st. Assad has been with KU since 2020 and is a KU alum graduating both for his bachelor's and master's degree right here at KU. He has served as interim vice president and CFO since January. As vice president for administration and finance, Assad provides strategic leadership for the university's financial and administrative options. We check news hourly on KUR. This piece of information was certainly appropriate to the weather in much of the United States and UK over the past couple of weeks. Welcome to Cool Jazz Weekly, everything fresh in the world of cool and contemporary jazz with just a dash of the retro. I speak of the fact that it's cooler in the shade. Yes, it's been so hot, but just remember, it's always cooler in the shade. It's Lowell Hopper kicking off today's Cool Jazz Weekly, Cooler in the Shade. Welcome to Cool Jazz Weekly.

It is Cool Jazz Weekly. What an easy, breezy set of music there to kick off a brand new show. Carol Albert loved that nice, peaceful song there called Vertical Horizon. And Lowell Hopper, Cooler in the Shade, where we are cool whether you're in the shade, whether you're in the sun, winter, spring, summer, or fall. We are your cool spot on the radio. Cool Jazz Weekly. Everything fresh in the world of cool and contemporary jazz with just a dash of the retro. Keeping that nice, easy, breezy, peaceful feeling going. Here's D.S. Wilson with Nuance on Cool Jazz Weekly.

0: Carlos.
1: Like that deep-voiced guy there at the end of that one. That's D-Mills Jazz with Close. And another D, D.S. Wilson, right before that with Nuance here on Cool Jazz Weekly, everything fresh in the world of cool and contemporary jazz. With just a dash of the retro, it must be a day for the D's. Another D, D. Brown, featuring Lexi Hamner. Good Wine. We all like some of that. It is Cool Jazz Weekly.

It is Cool Jazz Weekly. Nice, easy, breezy song there from Dwayne Tribune called Soul Vibrations, and Dee Brown featuring Lexi Hamner, Good Wine, here on Cool Jazz Weekly. Everything fresh in the world of cool and contemporary jazz with just a dash of the retro. Well, you sure needed a nice, cool glass of wine to try to relax from that incredible heat that much of the United States and also parts of the UK as well experienced over the past couple of weeks. I produce this show at Kutztown University Radio in beautiful Kutztown, Pennsylvania, which is a rural farm area about 2 hours northwest of Philadelphia. And we had 3 days in a row with temperatures over 100 degrees Fahrenheit. And if you are in the UK, I think that equates to about 38 degrees Celsius, if I am correct. Can't remember exactly. Let me do the quick temperature calculation, hearing a live radio at its finest here on Cool Jazz Weekly. Yes, about 38 degrees Celsius. So just want to make sure I'm translating things properly for folks who don't know Fahrenheit. Yeah, so 3 days in a row in that, it was just, you know, brutal. Fortunately, a lot of us here in the U.S. have air conditioning. I know a lot of our brothers and sisters and folks over in the UK don't have air conditioning because they're not used to the heat. But, you know, with climate change and such, you're seeing more of heat even in those areas as well. So, yeah, it's been brutally hot. It's a little bit cooler as I record this show beginning of the week of July 6th. So that is good. Getting a little break from the extreme heat. I believe also over in the UK, a little break as well from the extreme heat. So hopefully everybody's taking it easy out there, drinking lots of fluids. That's very important to do in this kind of weather. I started off the show with a song called Cooler in the Shade. It's a good piece of advice, staying in the shade if you have to be outdoors. Our touch of the retro right now, halfway through the show, is going to be a cool, smooth jazz cover from American saxophonist, jazz saxophonist Tom Scott. Covering the old Cool and the Gang classic Too Hot from Tom Scott's 1990 album entitled Them Changes. Here's Tom Scott with Too Hot. It's our touch of the retro here on Cool Jazz Weekly. Enjoy.

That's a nice song there from Ray Narita. It's called Nocturnal Rainbow. I like the name of that song. That's really cool. I saw the coolest double rainbow when we had one of those cooling summertime thunderstorms during that heat wave I was talking about in my last little announcing set there. We had a cooling thunderstorm work through my area, and right after that, the sun came out before the rain was done, and we had a nice double rainbow. So not quite a nocturnal rainbow since it was still during the day, but still a rainbow nonetheless. It was very cool. And Tom Scott right before that with Too Hot, our touch of the retro from 1990 here on Cool Jazz Weekly. Everything fresh in the world of cool and contemporary jazz with just a dash of the retro, trying to keep you cool with some of these references. Here's Joyce Cooling. She's so cool, she has cool in her name. Joyce Cooling, Outskirts of Town. Here

Oh, yeah, keeping it nice and smooth with that one. It's Jeff Webb Jr. featuring Randy Scott with Evermore and Joyce Cooling with Outskirts of Town here on Cool Jazz Weekly. Everything fresh in the world of cool and contemporary jazz with just a dash of the retro. 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

As we wind down from another Cool Jazz Weekly, Pat Petrillo featuring Nelson Rangel, Aura, and Ultra Blue, Over the Moon. I am over the moon, thankful for each and every one of you listening each and every week here on Cool Jazz Weekly. Got time for one more song today. The Steve Bell Project featuring Chris Naharaj. Here's New Love. Thanks so much for listening this week. Join me back here again next time on Cool Jazz Weekly.

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I'm Mason Reed. Security upgrades are currently underway at the North Portico of the White House, with the project expected to be completed by mid-September. Large tarps are covering the work to blend in with the existing structure. This comes as a proposal for permanent fencing around Lafayette Park and Pennsylvania Avenue is being considered due to security concerns. Officials note that temporary measures in place are not sustainable in the long run, as the areas often serve as gathering spots for demonstrations. The Pentagon has released new videos and images of what they call unidentified anomalous phenomena, commonly known as UFOs. The footage adds to the ongoing discussion surrounding these mysterious sightings, capturing the public's imagination and curiosity. As the government continues to investigate these phenomena, interest in UFOs remains high, sparking conversations about what might be out there in our skies. The news stream, powered by Seaboard Networks, delivering smarter radio,

0: News on KUR provided in part by the students and staff of KUR. I'm Mike Reggs. Kutztown University's Rock Ensemble 1 has been honored as the undergraduate college winner in the Blues Pop Rock Group category of the 2026 Downbeat Magazine Student Music Awards. The Downbeat Student Music Awards are considered the most prestigious awards in jazz education, recognizing the nation's top music programs. This is the 11th Student Music Award for KU's commercial music program in the last 10 years. The commercial music program at KU features several large rock ensembles consisting of horns, background singers, and rhythm sections, two large jazz ensembles featuring big bands in the style of Count Basie, and a large Latin ensemble. More than 130 students audition each semester for participation in these ensembles. Quote, "This award shows the strength and scope of the commercial music program at KU," said Dr. Kevin Jost, professor of music. "KU continues to be one of the nation's top programs for quality, creativity, and success." The Downbeat Student Music Awards recognize the top jazz ensembles at the undergraduate and graduate levels. Nine judges evaluate the participating groups based on several performance criteria, including overall sound, proper interpretation, improvisation, creativity, intonation, phrasing, and dynamics. The honorees are selected from a competitive pool in which winners must demonstrate a distinct voice in addition to technical proficiency. We check news right here on the radio voice of Kutztown University, KUR. I'm Mike Reggs.
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You have entered Sonic Bliss, and you're welcome to stay for the next 3 hours. 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I'm your host, Mark Copeland, and I just played music from Faultline, the vocal by Chris Martin with Your Love Means Everything, Part 2. We heard Rise from Nightmares on Wax. Before that, we started this week with Blank and Jones featuring Zoe Durant doing a cover of Roberta Flack's Feel Like Making Love. Later on this hour, we'll have music from Kate Bush, Lisa Hannigan, and DJ Shadow. This is Men I Trust. It's All My Candles on Sonic Bliss.

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I'm Mason Reed. Maine Senate candidate Graham Plattner officially withdrew from the race after facing a sexual assault allegation, which he denies. His withdrawal comes after mounting pressure from party leaders, including Senators Bernie Sanders and Elizabeth Warren. The Maine Democratic Party will hold a convention on July 25 to select a new nominee, just days before the nomination deadline. Plattner had previously won the Democratic primary with over 70% of the vote. Security upgrades are currently underway at the North Portico of the White House, with the project expected to be completed by mid-September. Large tarps are covering the work to blend in with the existing structure. This comes as a proposal for permanent fencing around Lafayette Park and Pennsylvania Avenue is being considered due to security concerns. Officials note that temporary measures in place are not sustainable in the long run, as the areas often serve as gathering spots for demonstrations. The news stream, powered by Seaboard Networks, delivering smarter radio,

0: by the students and staff of Kutztown University Radio. I'm Mike Reggs. 2,098 students have been named to the Spring 2026 Dean's List at Kutztown University. To be eligible for the Dean's List, an undergraduate student must be registered for at least 12 credits and have a minimum grade point average of 3.60. Students who have requested privacy under FERPA were not listed. You can see the full 2026 Dean's List by going to our Kutztown University Radio Facebook page and scrolling back to a post we made on June 10. Congratulations to the students on the Spring 2026 Dean's List. In other campus news, the Kutztown University Council of Trustees has approved its new slate of officers, highlighting the council's June 2026 board meeting. Kevin Hardin Jr., Esquire of the class of 07, was elected chair, while Phillips Armstrong of the class of 1971 was elected vice chair, and Sandy Green elected secretary to two-year terms beginning July 1st. In other business, the KU Council of Trustees approved the meeting minutes from April, approved internship agreements with various institutions, approved school-based internship agreements with Owen J. Roberts School District in Pottstown, Phillipsburg School District in Phillipsburg, Southern Lehigh School District in Center Valley, String Theory Schools in Philadelphia, Phoenixville Area School District in Phoenixville, Wissahickon School District in Ambler, and Lancaster-Lebanon IU 13. We check news hourly on KUR.
1: It's another hour of the best in trip hop, dream pop, ambient, and world grooves. This is Sonic Bliss.

hour number two of this week's Sonic Bliss is underway. Art of Noise, an 80s classic with Moments in Love. And before that, an electronic trio out of France, Telepop Music, and the song Breathe. Later on this hour, we've got music from Reichsop, Everything But the Girl, a great seasonal song from Feist, and this is Thundercat, I Wish I Didn't Waste Your Time on Sonic Bliss.

just past the halfway point of this week's Sonic Bliss, just heard Reichstop and an instrumental called In Space. Before that, it was Current Carry from Vetiver, Loner with French Movie, and Uncle, a great song featuring Richard Ashcroft of The Verve, song called Lonely Soul. We'll hear from The Verve later on in the show. This is music from Oblie. This is Victoria on Sonic Bliss.

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This is KUR Kutztown, your source for student-generated music, talk, sports, and everything in between.

facing a sexual assault allegation, which he denies. His withdrawal comes after mounting pressure from party leaders, including Senators Bernie Sanders and Elizabeth Warren. The main Democratic Party will hold a convention on July 25 to select a new nominee, just days before the nomination deadline. Plattner had previously won the Democratic primary with over 70% of the vote. Security upgrades are currently underway at the North Portico of the White House, with the project expected to be completed by mid-September. Large tarps are covering the work to blend in with the existing structure. This comes as a proposal for permanent fencing around Lafayette Park and Pennsylvania Avenue is being considered due to security concerns. Officials note that temporary measures in place are not sustainable in the long run, as the areas often serve as gathering spots for demonstrations. The new stream, powered by Seaboard Networks, delivering smarter radio,

0: are provided by the staff and volunteer students of Kutztown University Radio. I'm Mike Greggs. Kutztown University has named Dr. Deborah Kidder as Dean of the College of Business. Kidder brings more than 30 years' experience to KU as of June 29th. Kidder most recently served as the Dean of the Turner College of Business and Technology at Columbus State University from 2021 to 2025. During her tenure, she successfully connected students, faculty, and staff with the local community through industry partnerships and engagement with the local school system and nonprofits. Under her leadership, the college pursued several initiatives designed to meet the needs of the 21st century workforce, such as a rapid workforce development program in cybersecurity, as well as redesigning graduate courses to meet the needs of working adults, and with a special focus on one of their community partners, Fort Benning. Welcome to Dr. Kidder. And speaking of new appointments, Kutztown University President Dr. Philip Cavalier has named Matthew Assad Vice President for Administration and Finance and Chief Financial Officer, effective July 1st. Assad has been with KU since 2020 and is a KU alum graduating both for his bachelor's and master's degree right here at KU. He has served as interim vice president and CFO since January. As vice president for administration and finance, Assad provides strategic leadership for the university's financial and administrative options. We check news hourly on KUR.
1: 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Relax. It's sonic bliss.

We're into the third uninterrupted hour of this week's Sonic Bliss. That was Craig Armstrong featuring Elizabeth Frazier and This Love. Before that, Enigmatic Encounter from ATB. Later on this hour, we've got Jeff Buckley, Saint Etienne, and Kings of Convenience. This is Planet of Souls. It's called Ascension on Sonic Bliss.

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Before that, one of the best covers of all time, Jeff Buckley taking on Leonard Cohen's Hallelujah, and another cover, The Shadow of Your Smile, done by friends of Dean Martinez. 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This is Insane on Sonic Bliss.

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I'm Kennedy Collins. Rescue efforts are underway in Missouri following severe flooding. Over 90 rescues were reported, including several campers who took shelter on a collapsed building. The State Highway Patrol confirmed that all campers were safe. Meanwhile, one person is still missing in Crawford County. Governor Mike Parson has declared a state of emergency as floodwaters continue to rise, leaving many stranded with damaged roads and properties. Authorities are resuming search efforts this morning. Maine Senate candidate Graham Plattner officially withdrew from the race after facing a sexual assault allegation, which he denies. His withdrawal comes after mounting pressure from party leaders, including Senators Bernie Sanders and Elizabeth Warren. The Maine Democratic Party will hold a convention on July 25 to select a new nominee just days before the nomination deadline. Plattner had previously won the Democratic primary with over 70% of the vote. The News Stream, powered by Seaboard Networks, delivering smarter radio.

on KUR provided in part by the students and staff of Kutztown University Radio. I'm Mike Greggs. The memory of Elric J. Ensderby, celebrated timber framer and prolific historian of early American vernacular architecture, will be honored through the establishment of the Elric J. Ensderby Archive as part of the permanent collection of the library and archives at the Pennsylvania German Cultural Heritage Center at KU. The Ensderby and Gwazda family, including Elric's sister, Debbie Ensderby Gwazda, her husband, Ed, and sons Farley, Henry, and Chester, have agreed to honor Elric and his legacy by donating his extensive archives to the Pennsylvania German Cultural Heritage Center at Kutztown University, a leading center for the study of colonial and early American architecture in the Mid-Atlantic region. This donation is intended both to celebrate Elric's contributions to architectural history and preservation, and to ensure that these unique materials will be organized, preserved, and made available to the public. Debbie Gwazda reflected on her brother's legacy, saying, quote, "Elric understood the value of preserving a record of the way that people who settled in this area in the 18th and 19th centuries approached construction through the cultural traditions of their home countries. He was a keen student of architectural history, so he understood better than most the contexts of framing and decorative styles." We check news hourly here on the Radio Voice, KUR. Welcome to this week's Cool Jazz Weekly Extra, the companion show to Cool Jazz Weekly. Each week here on Cool Jazz Weekly Extra, we throw it to a theme. This week's theme, all 1970s and 1980s smooth jazz. Yes, 70s and 80s. Although jazz, of course, has been around for over 100 years, smooth jazz is a much younger subgenre of the format. That being said, it's often not as young as some may realize. On our main show, Cool Jazz Weekly, we focus practically on all new smooth jazz, a genre that got its footing when FM radio took the format and ran with it in the late 1980s and early 1990s. But the groundwork for the subgenre of smooth jazz actually predates that by about 15 to 20 years, going back to the early 1970s. One of the forefathers of that sound was Bob James, who we're going to do a double play from right here to kick off our show. From his 1975 album entitled Two, here's Bob James covering a Stylistics tune, You're Right as Rain. Thanks for making the right choice and tuning in to Cool Jazz Weekly Extra.

Two songs there from Bob James kicking off this Cool Jazz Weekly Extra, where our theme this week is all 1970s and 1980s smooth jazz. That one right there was known as Angela, also known, of course, as the theme from Taxi, a widely popular sitcom in the late 70s and early 80s right there. Bet you never really heard the full version of that. You only heard maybe the first 45 seconds or so from the theme to Taxi if you watched that show. And we started off the show with Bob James, You're Right as Rain, his cover of the stylistic song here on Cool Jazz Weekly Extra. Once again, our theme this week, all 1970s and 1980s smooth jazz. Another forefather of the sound of smooth jazz in the 1970s was this guy, George Benson. 1978 album entitled Weekend in L.A. This is a classic. It's on Broadway here on Cool Jazz Weekly Extra.

from the 1983 album entitled In Your Eyes. That's George Benson with Lady Love Me One More Time. And we started off that set with another George Benson song, doing another double play here, just like we did a double play of Bob James to start the show. That was George Benson on Broadway from about 5 years prior to that, 1978, here on Cool Jazz Weekly Extra, where our theme this week is all 1970s and 1980s cool jazz. Another guy that was big in the 1970s era of smooth jazz. Now, this guy really has been around since well before the 1970s, going back to the 1960s, and is still around to this day putting out amazing albums. I think he's up to somewhere like 50 albums or something like that, but he's just an absolutely amazing guy. But there's one song out of his huge trove of albums for a half a century that stands out more than all of the rest of them. Here's Herb Alpert, his classic from the late 1970s, Rise, here on Cool Jazz Weekly Extra.

Here's a song that was originally recorded in 1986 by Larry Carlton, another one of those forefathers of the sound of smooth jazz. That's Smiles and Smiles to Go. That's a song right there that you just can't help but smile, even if you're not in a good mood when you hear it. And right before that, we started that set off with Herb Alpert, Rise, here on Cool Jazz Weekly Extra, where our theme this week is all smooth jazz from the 1970s and 1980s. Now, this guy, he has been around for a long time, but really only got his footing and became a household name in the mid-1980s, back when that smooth jazz genre was really getting kind of big on commercial mainstream FM radio as a subgenre of jazz. Some people to this day still argue, well, is this guy really jazz? Well, I like to say that all this type of music is based in the roots of jazz. So yes, definitely Kenny G is jazz. Now, Kenny G really didn't become a household name, though, till the mid-1980s when he had a hugely successful album with a song on it called Songbird, which we'll actually hear in a couple songs from now. But right now I want to play some pre-famous Kenny G music right now from his 1982 album before he was a household name, just entitled Kenny G. This is his really cool haunting cover of the Eagles' I Can't Tell You Why. Cool Jazz Weekly Extra. Enjoy.

Now there's the song that made Kenny G what he is today. Like I said, he had a couple of songs, a couple of albums prior to this album in 1986. We started off that set with that one, I Can't Tell You Why. But then that song that we just heard right here is the one that really put him on the map, sold millions of copies. And to this day, Kenny G is one of the best-selling artists of all time, with global sales totaling more than 75 million records. That was Kenny G, his smash 1986 song entitled Songbird, from the album entitled Duotones, here on Cool Jazz Weekly Extra, where this week's theme is all 1970s and 1980s smooth jazz. Same year, 1986. Let's dip into some vocals right now. This lady really took off in the mid-1980s, and one of her classic songs from the mid-80s that I find extremely haunting and always puts me in a good mood when I need to hear something relaxing and peaceful. From her album entitled Rapture, this is R&B soul singer and a little bit of smooth jazz as well, Anita Baker. Here's the extended version of Caught Up in the Rapture here on Cool Jazz Weekly Extra.

A show focusing on 1970s and 1980s smooth jazz would not be complete without hearing the sounds of Al Jarreau, one of his smash songs from 1983 from the album simply called Jarreau. That is Mornin' here on Cool Jazz Weekly, a song written by Al Jarreau, David Foster. Oh, David Foster wrote so much fantastic music in that era, and Jay Graydon as well. Mornin' here on Cool Jazz Weekly did fantastic on the charts, spent 15 weeks on the pop charts, reaching number 21. Did also very well on the adult contemporary charts, did very well in Canada and Europe as well. If you've never seen the music video, you gotta look it up. It's just a fantastic, fun music video. Just look it up on YouTube, it's there. Al Jarreau, Mornin' here on Cool Jazz Weekly Extra. We have been playing all smooth jazz from the 1970s and 1980s as part of our theme show today. This has been Cool Jazz Weekly Extra, a companion show to the main show, Cool Jazz Weekly, which often adjoins this show, where the focus is everything fresh in the world of cool and contemporary jazz, with just a dash of the retro. Cool Jazz Weekly Extra, like Cool Jazz Weekly, is a production of Kutztown University Radio in Kutztown, Pennsylvania, and aired on fine radio stations like WEEU, WBYN, and Kutztown University Radio in Kutztown, Pennsylvania. Going to wrap up our 1970s and 1980s smooth jazz theme show today with Earl Klugh, a guy that has said that he doesn't necessarily like to be considered smooth jazz. He likes to be considered more instrumental pop or jazz pop. But as I've said a few times before, all of this type music just fits very nicely into the realm of smooth jazz, and he can't deny it. This song did very well on the jazz charts, being number 3 on top jazz albums on Billboard in 1985. Ending our show with an upbeat classic from Earl Klugh. 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

I'm Kennedy Collins. Tensions are escalating in the Strait of Hormuz as U.S. forces launched airstrikes against Iran following Iranian attacks on commercial vessels. U.S. Central Command stated these strikes aimed to hold Iran accountable for targeting innocent shipping in international waters. In response, Iran's foreign ministry dismissed accusations from Qatar regarding an attack on one of its ships, emphasizing its commitment to maritime security in the region and warning against uncoordinated vessel movements. Rescue efforts are underway in Missouri following severe flooding. Over 90 rescues were reported, including several campers who took shelter on a collapsed building. The State Highway Patrol confirmed that all campers were safe. Meanwhile, one person is still missing in Crawford County. Governor Mike Parson has declared a state of emergency as floodwaters continue to rise, leaving many stranded with damaged roads and properties. Authorities are resuming search efforts this morning. The News Stream, powered by Seaboard Networks, delivering smarter radio.

news on KDUR provided in part by the students and staff of Kutztown University Radio. I'm Mike Greggs. The Kutztown University Council of Trustees has new officers serving in leadership roles for the next 2 years, as approved at its June meeting. Kevin Harden Jr. of the class of 07 Esquire will serve as chair. Phillips Armstrong of the class of 71 will serve as vice chair, and Sandy Green will serve as secretary. The 11-member KU Council of Trustees sets broad policy and direction for Kutztown University of Pennsylvania with the assistance of the university president. And Kutztown University has unveiled a Bachelor of Science in Business Administration General Business Online program designed for students who have previously earned college credits or completed an associate's degree to seamlessly transfer to Kutztown University. Kutztown University says they understand that today's adult students want access to flexibility without compromising quality. The online general business degree meets the needs of working professionals and adult learners seeking a streamlined, achievable path to graduation in as little as 2 years. Kutztown University's BSBA in General Business is a fully online, asynchronous degree completion program designed for motivated students who have already completed at least 60 college credits, including applied statistics, and are ready to finish their bachelor's degree. With flexible scheduling and a structured academic plan, full-time students with a business background can complete the program in as little as 2 years. We check news hourly on KUR. This piece of information was certainly appropriate to the weather in much of the United States and UK over the past couple of weeks. Welcome to Cool Jazz Weekly, everything fresh in the world of cool and contemporary jazz with just a dash of the retro. I speak of the fact that it's cooler in the shade. Yes, it's been so hot, but just remember, it's always cooler in the shade. It's Lowell Hopper kicking off today's Cool Jazz Weekly, Cooler in the Shade. Welcome to Cool Jazz Weekly.

It is Cool Jazz Weekly. What an easy, breezy set of music there to kick off a brand new show. Carol Albert loved that nice, peaceful song there called Vertical Horizon. And Lowell Hopper, Cooler in the Shade, where we are cool whether you're in the shade, whether you're in the sun, winter, spring, summer, or fall. We are your cool spot on the radio. Cool Jazz Weekly. Everything fresh in the world of cool and contemporary jazz with just a dash of the retro. Keeping that nice, easy, breezy, peaceful feeling going. Here's D.S. Wilson with Nuance on Cool Jazz Weekly.

0: close.
1: Like that deep voiced guy there at the end of that one. That's D Mills Jazz with Close. And another D, D.S. Wilson, right before that with Nuance here on Cool Jazz Weekly, everything fresh in the world of cool and contemporary jazz, with just a dash of the retro. It must be a day for the D's. Another D, D. Brown, featuring Lexi Hamner. Good Wine. We all like some of that. It is Cool Jazz Weekly.

It is Cool Jazz Weekly. Nice, easy, breezy song there from Dwayne Tribune called Soul Vibrations, and Dee Brown featuring Lexi Hamner, Good Wine, here on Cool Jazz Weekly. Everything fresh in the world of cool and contemporary jazz with just a dash of the retro. Well, you sure needed a nice, cool glass of wine to try to relax from that incredible heat that much of the United States and also parts of the UK as well experienced over the past couple of weeks. I produce this show at Kutztown University Radio in beautiful Kutztown, Pennsylvania, which is a rural farm area about 2 hours northwest of Philadelphia. And we had 3 days in a row with temperatures over 100 degrees Fahrenheit. And if you are in the UK, I think that equates to about 38 degrees Celsius, if I am correct. Can't remember exactly. Let me do the quick temperature calculation, hearing a live radio at its finest here on Cool Jazz Weekly. Yes, about 38 degrees Celsius. So just want to make sure I'm translating things properly for folks who don't know Fahrenheit. Yeah, so 3 days in a row in that, it was just, you know, brutal. Fortunately, a lot of us here in the U.S. have air conditioning. I know a lot of our brothers and sisters and folks over in the UK don't have air conditioning because they're not used to the heat. But, you know, with climate change and such, you're seeing more of heat even in those areas as well. So, yeah, it's been brutally hot. It's a little bit cooler as I record this show beginning of the week of July 6th. So that is good. Getting a little break from the extreme heat. I believe also over in the UK, a little break as well from the extreme heat. So hopefully everybody's taking it easy out there, drinking lots of fluids. That's very important to do in this kind of weather. I started off the show with a song called Cooler in the Shade. That's a good piece of advice, staying in the shade if you have to be outdoors. Our touch of the retro right now, halfway through the show, is going to be a cool, smooth jazz cover from American saxophonist, jazz saxophonist Tom Scott. Covering the old Cool and the Gang classic Too Hot from Tom Scott's 1990 album entitled Them Changes. Here's Tom Scott with Too Hot. It's our touch of the retro here on Cool Jazz Weekly. Enjoy.

That's a nice song there from Ray Narita. It's called Nocturnal Rainbow. I like the name of that song. That's really cool. I saw the coolest double rainbow when we had one of those cooling summertime thunderstorms during that heat wave I was talking about in my last little announcing set there. We had a cooling thunderstorm work through my area, and right after that, the sun came out before the rain was done, and we had a nice double rainbow. So, not quite a nocturnal rainbow since it was still during the day, but still a rainbow nonetheless. It was very cool. And Tom Scott, right before that, with Too Hot, our touch of the retro from 1990 here on Cool Jazz Weekly. Everything fresh in the world of cool and contemporary jazz with just a dash of the retro, trying to keep you cool with some of these references. Here's Joyce Cooling. She's so cool, she has cool in her name. Joyce Cooling, Outskirts of Town.

Oh, yeah, keeping it nice and smooth with that one. It's Jeff Webb Jr. featuring Randy Scott with Evermore and Joyce Cooling with Outskirts of Town here on Cool Jazz Weekly. Everything fresh in the world of cool and contemporary jazz with just a dash of the retro. 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It's Ultra Blue with Over the Moon on Cool Jazz Weekly.

As we wind down from another Cool Jazz Weekly, Pat Petrillo featuring Nelson Rangel, Aura, and Ultra Blue, Over the Moon. I am over the moon thankful for each and every one of you listening each and every week here on Cool Jazz Weekly. Got time for one more song today. The Steve Bell Project featuring Chris Naharaj. Here's New Love. Thanks so much for listening this week. Join me back here again next time on Cool Jazz Weekly.

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I'm Kennedy Collins. Tensions are escalating in the Strait of Hormuz as U.S. forces launched airstrikes against Iran following Iranian attacks on commercial vessels. U.S. Central Command stated these strikes aimed to hold Iran accountable for targeting innocent shipping in international waters. In response, Iran's foreign ministry dismissed accusations from Qatar regarding an attack on one of its ships, emphasizing its commitment to maritime security in the region and warning against uncoordinated vessel movements. Rescue efforts are underway in Missouri following severe flooding. Over 90 rescues were reported, including several campers who took shelter on a collapsed building. The State Highway Patrol confirmed that all campers were safe. Meanwhile, one person is still missing in Crawford County. Governor Mike Parson has declared a state of emergency as floodwaters continue to rise, leaving many stranded with damaged roads and properties. Authorities are resuming search efforts this morning. The News Stream, powered by Seaboard Networks, delivering smarter radio.

KUR provided in part by the students and staff of Kutztown University Radio. I'm Mike Reggs. The All-In Campus Democracy Challenge has recognized the colleges and universities that have earned the highly established Action Plan seal of recognition, and this includes Kutztown University. All In has developed this seal of recognition for higher education institutions with strong action plans to increase nonpartisan democratic engagement by promoting civic learning, political engagement, and college student voter participation. Action plan strength is determined by reviewing campus action plans with the Strengthening American Democracy Action Planning Rubric. In other news, across Pennsylvania, school districts are facing critical shortages of certified special education teachers, impacting students who rely on specialized support to thrive. Kutztown University is taking action to address this need with the launch of an accelerated tuition-free certification pathway designed to prepare more highly qualified educators faster. The new initiative, called ASPIRE, Accelerated Special Education Program for In-Service Resident Educators, enables certified teachers and recent graduates who have passed student teaching to earn their PK through 12 special education add-on certification in just 15 months. Kutztown University is among a select group of institutions in Pennsylvania leading innovative state-supported efforts to reimagine educator preparation, removing financial barriers, accelerating pathways, and directly responding to workforce shortages in high-need areas. We check news hourly on KUR.

playing some of the smoothest soft rock hits from the 70s and 80s right up to today. The radio voice of Kutztown University, KUR.

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0: 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I'm Rod Bain reporting for the U.S. Department of Agriculture in Washington, D.C.
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I'm Kennedy Collins. Tensions are escalating in the Strait of Hormuz as U.S. forces launched airstrikes against Iran following Iranian attacks on commercial vessels. U.S. Central Command stated these strikes aimed to hold Iran accountable for targeting innocent shipping in international waters. In response, Iran's foreign ministry dismissed accusations from Qatar regarding an attack on one of its ships, emphasizing its commitment to maritime security in the region and warning against uncoordinated vessel movements. Rescue efforts are underway in Missouri following severe flooding. Over 90 rescues were reported, including several campers who took shelter on a collapsed building. The State Highway Patrol confirmed that all campers were safe. Meanwhile, one person is still missing in Crawford County. Governor Mike Parson has declared a state of emergency as floodwaters continue to rise, leaving many stranded with damaged roads and properties. Authorities are resuming search efforts this morning. 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

on KUR provided in part by the students and staff of KUR. I'm Mike Reggs. Kutztown University's Rock Ensemble 1 has been honored as the undergraduate college winner in the Blues Pop Rock Group category of the 2026 Downbeat Magazine Student Music Awards. The Downbeat Student Music Awards are considered the most prestigious awards in jazz education, recognizing the nation's top music programs. This is the 11th Student Music Award for KU's commercial music program in the last 10 years. The commercial music program at KU features several large rock ensembles consisting of horns, background singers, and rhythm sections, two large jazz ensembles featuring big bands in the style of Count Basie, and a large Latin ensemble. More than 130 students audition each semester for participation in these ensembles. Quote, "This award shows the strength and scope of the commercial music program at KU," said Dr. Kevin Jost, professor of music. "KU continues to be one of the nation's top programs for quality, creativity, and success." The Downbeat Student Music Awards recognize the top jazz ensembles at the undergraduate and graduate levels. Nine judges evaluate the participating groups based on several performance criteria, including overall sound, proper interpretation, improvisation, creativity, intonation, phrasing, and dynamics. The honorees are selected from a competitive pool in which winners must demonstrate a distinct voice in addition to technical proficiency. We check news right here on the radio voice of Kutztown University, KUR. I'm Mike Reggs.

If you like Michael McDonald, Kenny Loggins, Christopher Cross, and Olivia Newton-John, you like Yacht Rock. Smooth, soft rock hits from the 70s and 80s, right up to today. The radio voice of Kutztown University, KUR.

This is Bird Note. When taking public transportation, you might read a book or listen to a podcast. But what if you used your commute to do a little birding? On the way to the bus or train stop, you might see a common grackle hopping along the curb. Or hear a house finch belting it out from a street tree. If the light rail goes over a river or passes by the shore, keep an eye out for gulls, herons, and birds that go diving for fish. And on the ride, you can also take comfort in knowing that you're helping birds by using public transportation and avoiding a potential car trip. By carrying more people in a single vehicle, mass transit can use less energy than cars. Taking steps to reduce greenhouse gas emissions can help the hundreds of bird species put at risk by climate change. Not to mention, while driving a car, you can't just relax and tune in to the birds all around you. For Bird Note, I'm Ariana Remmel. This episode is dedicated to Kit Ellis of Gig Harbor, Washington, with thanks for her generous support of Bird Note.

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I'm Kennedy Collins. Tensions are escalating in the Strait of Hormuz as U.S. forces launched airstrikes against Iran following Iranian attacks on commercial vessels. U.S. Central Command stated these strikes aim to hold Iran accountable for targeting innocent shipping in international waters. In response, Iran's foreign ministry dismissed accusations from Qatar regarding an attack on one of its ships, emphasizing its commitment to maritime security in the region and warning against uncoordinated vessel movements. Rescue efforts are underway in Missouri following severe flooding. Over 90 rescues were reported, including several campers who took shelter on a collapsed building. The State Highway Patrol confirmed that all campers were safe. Meanwhile, one person is still missing in Crawford County. Governor Mike Parson has declared a state of emergency as floodwaters continue to rise, leaving many stranded with damaged roads and properties. Authorities are resuming search efforts this morning. The News Stream, powered by Seaboard Networks, delivering smarter radio.

News on KUR, provided in part by the students and staff of Kutztown University Radio. I'm Mike Greggs. The memory of Elric J. Ensderby, celebrated timber framer and prolific historian of early American vernacular architecture, will be honored through the establishment of the Elric J. Ensderby Archive as part of the permanent collection of the library and archives at the Pennsylvania German Cultural Heritage Center at KU. The Ensderby and Gwazda family, including Elric's sister, Debbie Ensderby Gwazda, her husband, Ed, and sons Farley, Henry, and Chester, have agreed to honor Elric and his legacy by donating his extensive archives to the Pennsylvania German Cultural Heritage Center at Kutztown University, a leading center for the study of colonial and early American architecture in the Mid-Atlantic region. This donation is intended both to celebrate Elric's contributions to architectural history and preservation, and to ensure that these unique materials will be organized, preserved, and made available to the public. Debbie Gwazda reflected on her brother's legacy, saying, quote, "Elric understood the value of preserving a record of the way that people who settled in this area in the 18th and 19th centuries approached construction through the cultural traditions of their home countries. He was a keen student of architectural history, so he understood better than most the context of framing and decorative styles." We check news hourly here on the Radio Voice, KUR.

And whatever happened, the Tuesday and so slow. Gone down the old man with a transistor radio.

Maybe you can't afford to hop on a yacht and sail around the sunny warm parts of the world, but you can listen to KUR when specialty shows are not on the air. Playing the smoothest soft rock hits from the 70s and 80s right up to today. 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

0: Historical weather on this day, July 11th, 1888. The second wild summertime snowstorm in our weather history segments this past week. The last one a few dates back in 1981 in Montana. This one way back in 1888, but just as incredible, with heavy snow falling almost to the base of Mount Washington, New Hampshire. Historical records say the Green Mountains in Vermont were also all white. Historical weather on this day is a production of Monsoon Mike's Weather.
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If you like Michael McDonald, Kenny Loggins, Christopher Cross, and Olivia Newton-John, you like Yacht Rock. 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

I'm Kennedy Collins. Tensions are escalating in the Strait of Hormuz as U.S. forces launched airstrikes against Iran following Iranian attacks on commercial vessels. U.S. Central Command stated these strikes aim to hold Iran accountable for targeting innocent shipping in international waters. In response, Iran's foreign ministry dismissed accusations from Qatar regarding an attack on one of its ships, emphasizing its commitment to maritime security in the region and warning against uncoordinated vessel movements. Rescue efforts are underway in Missouri following severe flooding. Over 90 rescues were reported, including several campers who took shelter on a collapsed building. The State Highway Patrol confirmed that all campers were safe. Meanwhile, one person is still missing in Crawford County. Governor Mike Parson has declared a state of emergency as floodwaters continue to rise, leaving many stranded with damaged roads and properties. Authorities are resuming search efforts this morning. 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

on KUR provided in part by the students and staff of Kutztown University Radio. I'm Mike Reggs. The All-In Campus Democracy Challenge has recognized the colleges and universities that have earned the highly established Action Plan Seal of Recognition, and this includes Kutztown University. All In has developed this seal of recognition for higher education institutions with strong action plans to increase nonpartisan democratic engagement by promoting civic learning, political engagement, and college student voter participation. Action plan strength is determined by reviewing campus action plans with the Strengthening American Democracy Action Planning Rubric. In other news, across Pennsylvania, school districts are facing critical shortages of certified special education teachers impacting students who rely on specialized support to thrive. Kutztown University is taking action to address this need with the launch of an accelerated tuition-free certification pathway designed to prepare more highly qualified educators faster. The new initiative, called ASPIRE, Accelerated Special Education Program for In-Service Resident Educators, enables certified teachers and recent graduates who have passed student teaching to earn their PK through 12 special education add-on certification in just 15 months. Kutztown University is among a select group of institutions in Pennsylvania leading innovative state-supported efforts to reimagine educator preparation, removing financial barriers, accelerating pathways, and directly responding to workforce shortages in high-need areas. We check news hourly on KUR.

0: I'm Dr. Anthony Lizerwitz, and this is Climate Connections. Each year, donors and foundations give billions of dollars to groups working to address climate change. But Edgar Villanueva of the Lumbee Tribe in North Carolina says only a tiny fraction goes to indigenous communities who have long cared for the earth.
1: I often think of those communities as having solutions, the best solutions to the problems that we are facing.
0: He says members of tribal communities may not have connections to wealthy donors or may lack certain credentials that foundations are looking for.
1: I stay up at night worrying about folks that I know who are so critical to this movement and yet have to spend half time or more out begging for resources to do their work.
0: So to help relieve that pressure, his organization, the Decolonizing Wealth Project, created the Indigenous Earth Fund. They raise money from donors and foundations, then distribute those funds to projects chosen by a group of Indigenous advisors. 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
1: Folks who I truly believe we can trust to guide us into the future and take care of this planet because they have stewarded it for so long.
0: Climate Connections is produced by the Yale Center for Environmental Communication. 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
2: Running back. 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Maxwell plows ahead and he's in for the touchdown.
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I'm Jack Sullivan. Tensions are escalating in the Strait of Hormuz as U.S. forces launched airstrikes against Iran following Iranian attacks on commercial vessels. U.S. Central Command stated these strikes aimed to hold Iran accountable for targeting innocent shipping in international waters. In response, Iran's foreign ministry dismissed accusations from Qatar regarding an attack on one of its ships, emphasizing its commitment to maritime security in the region and warning against uncoordinated vessel movements. Rescue efforts are underway in Missouri following severe flooding. Over 90 rescues were reported, including several campers who took shelter on a collapsed building. The State Highway Patrol confirmed that all campers were safe. Meanwhile, one person is still missing in Crawford County. Governor Mike Parson has declared a state of emergency as floodwaters continue to rise, leaving many stranded with damaged roads and properties. Authorities are resuming search efforts this morning. The news stream, powered by Seaboard Networks, delivering smarter radio.

are provided by the staff and volunteer students of Kutztown University Radio. I'm Mike Reggs. Kutztown University has named Dr. Deborah Kidder as Dean of the College of Business. Kidder brings more than 30 years' experience to KU as of June 29th. Kidder most recently served as the Dean of the Turner College of Business and Technology at Columbus State University from 2021 to 2025. During her tenure, she successfully connected students, faculty, and staff with the local community through industry partnerships and engagement with the local school system and nonprofits. Under her leadership, the college pursued several initiatives designed to meet the needs of the 21st century workforce, such as a rapid workforce development program in cybersecurity, as well as redesigning graduate courses to meet the needs of working adults, and with a special focus on one of their community partners, Fort Benning. Welcome to Dr. Kidder. And speaking of new appointments, Kutztown University President Dr. Philip Cavalier has named Matthew Assad Vice President for Administration and Finance and Chief Financial Officer, effective July 1st. Assad has been with KU since 2020 and is a KU alum graduating both for his bachelor's and master's degree right here at KU. He has served as interim vice president and CFO since January. As vice president for administration and finance, Assad provides strategic leadership for the university's financial and administrative options. We check news hourly on KUR.

If you like Michael McDonald, Kenny Loggins, Christopher Cross, and Olivia Newton-John, you like Yacht Rock. Smooth, soft rock hits from the 70s and 80s, right up to today. The radio voice of Kutztown University, KUR.

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0: 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I'm Rod Bain reporting for the U.S. Department of Agriculture in Washington, D.C.
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I'm Jack Sullivan. Tensions are escalating in the Strait of Hormuz as U.S. forces launched airstrikes against Iran following Iranian attacks on commercial vessels. U.S. Central Command stated these strikes aimed to hold Iran accountable for targeting innocent shipping in international waters. In response, Iran's foreign ministry dismissed accusations from Qatar regarding an attack on one of its ships, emphasizing its commitment to maritime security in the region and warning against uncoordinated vessel movements. Rescue efforts are underway in Missouri following severe flooding. Over 90 rescues were reported, including several campers who took shelter on a collapsed building.

The State Highway Patrol confirmed that all campers were safe. Meanwhile, one person is still missing in Crawford County. Governor Mike Parson has declared a state of emergency as floodwaters continue to rise, leaving many stranded with damaged roads and properties. Authorities are resuming search efforts this morning. The News Stream, powered by Seaboard Networks, delivering smarter radio.

team are provided in part by the students and staff of Kutztown University Radio. I'm Mike Reggs. 2,098 students have been named to the Spring 2026 Dean's List at Kutztown University. To be eligible for the Dean's List, an undergraduate student must be registered for at least 12 credits and have a minimum grade point average of 3.60. Students who have requested privacy under FERPA were not listed. You can see the full 2026 Dean's List by going to our Kutztown University Radio Facebook page and scrolling back to a post we made on June 10. Congratulations to the students on the Spring 2026 Dean's List. In other campus news, the Kutztown University Council of Trustees has approved its new slate of officers, highlighting the council's June 2026 board meeting. Kevin Harden Jr., Esquire of the class of 07, was elected chair, while Phillips Armstrong of the class of 1971 was elected vice chair, and Sandy Green elected secretary to two-year terms beginning July 1st. In other business, the KU Council of Trustees approved the meeting minutes from April, approved internship agreements with various institutions, approved school-based internship agreements with Owen J. Roberts School District in Pottstown, Phillipsburg School District in Phillipsburg, Southern Lehigh School District in Center Valley, String Theory Schools in Philadelphia, Phoenixville Area School District in Phoenixville, Wissahickon School District in Ambler, and Lancaster-Lebanon IU 13. We check news hourly on KUR.

Maybe you can't afford to hop on a yacht and sail around the sunny warm parts of the world, but you can listen to KUR when specialty shows are not on the air, playing the smoothest soft rock hits from the 70s and 80s right up to today. 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

0: 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Hi, I'm Austin Chateau. 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
1: This is Bird Note. When taking public transportation, you might read a book or listen to a podcast. But what if you used your commute to do a little birding? On the way to the bus or train stop, you might see a common grackle hopping along the curb. Or hear a house finch belting it out from a street tree. If the light rail goes over a river or passes by the shore, keep an eye out for gulls, herons, and birds that go diving for fish. And on the ride, you can also take comfort in knowing that you're helping birds by using public transportation and avoiding a potential car trip. By carrying more people in a single vehicle, mass transit can use less energy than cars. Taking steps to reduce greenhouse gas emissions can help the hundreds of bird species put at risk by climate change. Not to mention, while driving a car, you can't just relax and tune in to the birds all around you. For Bird Note, I'm Ariana Remmel. This episode is dedicated to Kit Ellis of Gig Harbor, Washington, with thanks for her generous support of Bird Note.
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I'm Jack Sullivan. Rescue efforts are underway in Missouri following severe flooding. Over 90 rescues were reported, including several campers who took shelter on a collapsed building. The State Highway Patrol confirmed that all campers were safe. Meanwhile, one person is still missing in Crawford County. Governor Mike Parson has declared a state of emergency as floodwaters continue to rise, leaving many stranded with damaged roads and properties. Authorities are resuming search efforts this morning. Tensions are escalating in the Strait of Hormuz as U.S. forces launched airstrikes against Iran following Iranian attacks on commercial vessels. U.S. Central Command stated these strikes aimed to hold Iran accountable for targeting innocent shipping in international waters. In response, Iran's foreign ministry dismissed accusations from Qatar regarding an attack on one of its ships, emphasizing its commitment to maritime security in the region and warning against uncoordinated vessel movements. The news stream, powered by Seaboard Networks, delivering smarter radio.

news on KDUR are provided in part by the students and staff of Kutztown University Radio. I'm Mike Reggs. The Kutztown University Council of Trustees has new officers serving in leadership roles for the next 2 years, as approved at its June meeting. Kevin Harden Jr. of the class of 07 Esquire will serve as chair. Phillips Armstrong of the class of 71 will serve as vice chair, and Sandy Green will serve as secretary. The 11-member KU Council of Trustees sets broad policy and direction for Kutztown University of Pennsylvania with the assistance of the university president. And Kutztown University has unveiled a Bachelor of Science in Business Administration General Business Online program designed for students who have previously earned college credits or completed an associate's degree to seamlessly transfer to Kutztown University. Kutztown University says they understand that today's adult students want access to flexibility without compromising quality. The online general business degree meets the needs of working professionals and adult learners seeking a streamlined, achievable path to graduation in as little as 2 years. Kutztown University's BSBA in General Business is a fully online, asynchronous degree completion program designed for motivated students who have already completed at least 60 college credits, including applied statistics, and are ready to finish their bachelor's degree. With flexible scheduling and a structured academic plan, full-time students with a business background can complete the program in as little as 2 years. We check news hourly on KUR.

If you like Michael McDonald, Kenny Loggins, Christopher Cross, and Olivia Newton-John, you like Yacht Rock. Smooth, soft rock hits from the 70s and 80s, right up to today. The radio voice of Kutztown University, KUR.

0: 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Hi, I'm Austin Shadow. You think you know your car? Think again. Most drivers make simple mistakes that slowly drain their wallet. They don't even realize it. From that one dashboard light you should never ignore, the easy maintenance checks that take less than 5 minutes, these are the car tips every owner needs to know. No complicated tools, no mechanic talk, just smart, practical advice that helps your car last longer, drive better, and save you money. Whether you're a new driver or a seasoned road warrior, these tips could literally save you thousands. More music coming up next on KUR.
1: Historical weather on this day, July 11th, 1888. The second wild summertime snowstorm in our weather history segments this past week. The last one a few dates back in 1981 in Montana. This one way back in 1888, but just as incredible, with heavy snow falling almost to the base of Mount Washington, New Hampshire. Historical records say the Green Mountains in Vermont were also all white. Historical weather on this day is a production of Monsoon Mike's Weather.
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4: 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If you smell what NBB for Radical Wrestling Recap is cooking.

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0: 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Hi, I'm Austin Chateau. 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

I'm Jack Sullivan. Russia launched missile and drone strikes on Ukraine, resulting in 2 deaths and 12 injuries. Ukrainian forces responded by damaging over 20 vessels in the Sea of Azov. Ukraine's president reported that while many drones and some missiles were intercepted, several ballistic missiles hit their targets, highlighting significant air defense challenges. Attacks affected multiple districts in Kyiv, and a Russian missile strike in Odessa claimed 2 lives. Rescue efforts are underway in Missouri following severe flooding. Over 90 rescues were reported, including several campers who took shelter on a collapsed building. The State Highway Patrol confirmed that all campers were safe. Meanwhile, one person is still missing in Crawford County. Governor Mike Parson has declared a state of emergency as floodwaters continue to rise, leaving many stranded with damaged roads and properties. Authorities are resuming search efforts this morning. 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

on KU are provided in part by the students and staff of Kutztown University Radio. I'm Mike Reggs. The memory of Elric J. Ensderby, celebrated timber framer and prolific historian of early American vernacular architecture, will be honored through the establishment of the Elric J. Ensderby Archive as part of the permanent collection of the library and archive.

archives at the Pennsylvania German Cultural Heritage Center at KU. The Ensterby and Gwazda family, including Elric's sister, Debbie Ensterby Gwazda, her husband, Ed, and sons Farley, Henry, and Chester, have agreed to honor Elric and his legacy by donating his extensive archives to the Pennsylvania German Cultural Heritage Center at Kutztown University, a leading center for the study of colonial and early American architecture in the Mid-Atlantic region. This donation is intended both to celebrate Elric's contributions to architectural history and preservation, and to ensure that these unique materials will be organized, preserved, and made available to the public. Debbie Gwazda reflected on her brother's legacy, saying, quote, "Elric understood the value of preserving a record of the way that people who settled in this area in the 18th and 19th centuries approached construction through the cultural traditions of their home countries. He was a keen student of architectural history, so he understood better than most the context of framing and decorative styles." We check news hourly here on the Radio Voice, KUR.

Maybe you can't afford to hop on a yacht and sail around the sunny warm parts of the world, but you can listen to KUR when specialty shows are not on the air. Playing the smoothest soft rock hits from the 70s and 80s right up to today. 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

0: 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Hi, I'm Austin Shadow. Are you taking care of your home in the correct way? We're sharing home maintenance tips every owner needs to know. 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
1: 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But Edgar Villanueva of the Lumbee Tribe in North Carolina says only a tiny fraction goes to indigenous communities who have long cared for the earth.
2: I often think of those communities as having solutions, the best solutions to the problems that we are facing.
1: He says members of tribal communities may not have connections to wealthy donors or may lack certain credentials that foundations are looking for.
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0: the radio voice of Cuthon University KUR. Hi, I'm Austin Shadow. You think you know your car? Think again. Most drivers make simple mistakes that slowly drain their wallet. They don't even realize it. From that one dashboard light you should never ignore, the easy maintenance checks that take less than 5 minutes, these are the car tips every owner needs to know. No complicated tools, no mechanic talk, just smart, practical advice that helps your car last longer, drive better, and save you money. Whether you're a new driver or a seasoned road warrior, these tips could literally save you thousands. More music coming up next on KUR.
1: What if I told you there's something you do every single day, but most people actually aren't all that great at it? I'm talking about communication. And whether you're trying to make new friends, land a job, or just say what you actually mean, the way you communicate matters more than you might think. That's where the Communication Career Club comes in. It's a place to practice, improve, and build real confidence speaking with others, without all the pressure. 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

I'm Jack Sullivan. Russia launched missile and drone strikes on Ukraine, resulting in 2 deaths and 12 injuries. Ukrainian forces responded by damaging over 20 vessels in the Sea of Azov. Ukraine's president reported that while many drones and some missiles were intercepted, several ballistic missiles hit their targets, highlighting significant air defense challenges. Attacks affected multiple districts in Kyiv, and a Russian missile strike in Odessa claimed 2 lives. Rescue efforts are underway in Missouri following severe flooding. Over 90 rescues were reported, including several campers who took shelter on a collapsed building. The State Highway Patrol confirmed that all campers were safe. Meanwhile, one person is still missing in Crawford County. Governor Mike Parson has declared a state of emergency as floodwaters continue to rise, leaving many stranded with damaged roads and properties. Authorities are resuming search efforts this morning. The news stream, powered by Seaboard Networks, delivering smarter radio.

news on KUR provided in part by the students and staff of Kutztown University Radio. I'm Mike Reggs. The All-In Campus Democracy Challenge has recognized the colleges and universities that have earned the highly established Action Plan Seal of Recognition, and this includes Kutztown University. All-In has developed this seal of recognition for higher education institutions with strong action plans to increase nonpartisan democratic engagement by promoting civic learning, political engagement, and college student voter participation. Action plan strength is determined by reviewing campus action plans with the Strengthening American Democracy Action Planning Rubric. In other news, across Pennsylvania, school districts are facing critical shortages of certified special education teachers impacting students who rely on specialized support to thrive. Kutztown University is taking action to address this need with the launch of an accelerated tuition-free certification pathway designed to prepare more highly qualified educators faster. The new initiative, called Aspire, accelerated

special education program for in-service resident educators enables certified teachers and recent graduates who have passed student teaching to earn their PK through 12 special education add-on certification in just 15 months. Kutztown University is among a select group of institutions in Pennsylvania leading innovative state-supported efforts to reimagine educator preparation, removing financial barriers, accelerating pathways, and directly responding to workforce shortages in high-need areas. We check news hourly on KUR.

If you like Michael McDonald, Kenny Loggins, Christopher Cross, and Olivia Newton-John, you like Yacht Rock. Smooth, soft rock hits from the 70s and 80s, right up to today. The radio voice of Kutztown University, KUR.

0: 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Hi, I'm Austin Shadow. 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
1: 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I'm Rod Bain reporting for the U.S. Department of Agriculture in Washington, D.C.
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0: 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Hi, I'm Austin Chateau. 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
1: 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Meetings are held every Monday at 7 p.m. in MSU 183, Alumni Auditorium. 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

If you like Michael McDonald, Kenny Loggins, Christopher Cross, and Olivia Newton-John, you like Yacht Rock. 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

I'm Jack Sullivan. Russia launched missile and drone strikes on Ukraine, resulting in 2 deaths and 12 injuries. Ukrainian forces responded by damaging over 20 vessels in the Sea of Azov. Ukraine's president reported that while many drones and some missiles were intercepted, several ballistic missiles hit their targets, highlighting significant air defense challenges. Attacks affected multiple districts in Kyiv, and a Russian missile strike in Odessa claimed 2 lives. Rescue efforts are underway in Missouri following severe flooding. Over 90 rescues were reported, including several campers who took shelter on a collapsed building. The State Highway Patrol confirmed that all campers were safe. Meanwhile, one person is still missing in Crawford County. Governor Mike Parson has declared a state of emergency as floodwaters continue to rise, leaving many stranded with damaged roads and properties. Authorities are resuming search efforts this morning. The News Stream, powered by Seaboard Networks, delivering smarter radio.

KDR provided in part by the students and staff of Kutztown University Radio. I'm Mike Reggs. The Kutztown University Council of Trustees has new officers serving in leadership roles for the next 2 years, as approved at its June meeting. Kevin Harden Jr. of the class of 07 Esquire will serve as chair, Phillips Armstrong of the class of 71 will serve as vice chair, and Sandy Green will serve as secretary. The 11-member KU Council of Trustees sets broad policy and direction for Kutztown University of Pennsylvania with the assistance of the university president. And Kutztown University has unveiled a Bachelor of Science in Business Administration and General Business online program designed for students who have previously earned college credits or completed an associate's degree to seamlessly transfer to Kutztown University. Kutztown University says they understand that today's adult students want access to flexibility without compromising quality. The online general business degree meets the needs of working professionals and adult learners seeking a streamlined, achievable path to graduation in as little as 2 years. Kutztown University's BSBA in General Business is a fully online, asynchronous degree completion program designed for motivated students who have already completed at least 60 college credits, including applied statistics, and are ready to finish their bachelor's degree. With flexible scheduling and a structured academic plan, full-time students with a business background can complete the program in as little as 2 years. We check news hourly on KUR.

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Yacht rock. 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The radio voice of Kutztown University, KUR.

0: 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Hi, I'm Austin Shadow. Are you taking care of your home in the correct way? We're sharing home maintenance tips every owner needs to know. 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
1: This is Bird Note. When taking public transportation, you might read a book or listen to a podcast. But what if you used your commute to do a little birding? On the way to the bus or train stop, you might see a common grackle hopping along the curb. Or hear a house finch belting it out from a street tree. If the light rail goes over a river or passes by the shore, keep an eye out for gulls, herons, and birds that go diving for fish. And on the ride, you can also take comfort in knowing that you're helping birds by using public transportation and avoiding a potential car trip. By carrying more people in a single vehicle, mass transit can use less energy than cars. Taking steps to reduce greenhouse gas emissions can help the hundreds of bird species put at risk by climate change. Not to mention, while driving a car, you can't just relax and tune in to the birds all around you. For Bird Note, I'm Ariana Remmel. This episode is dedicated to Kit Ellis of Gig Harbor, Washington, with thanks for her generous support of Bird Note.
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The radio voice of Cuthon University KUR. Hi, I'm Austin Shadow. You think you know your car? Think again. Most drivers make simple mistakes that slowly drain their wallet. They don't even realize it. From that one dashboard light you should never ignore, the easy maintenance checks that take less than 5 minutes, these are the car tips every owner needs to know. No complicated tools, no mechanic talk, just smart, practical advice that helps your car last longer, drive better, and save you money. Whether you're a new driver or a seasoned road warrior, these tips could literally save you thousands. More music coming up next on KUR. 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

I'm Kennedy Collins. Tensions are escalating in the Strait of Hormuz as U.S. forces launched airstrikes against Iran following Iranian attacks on commercial vessels. U.S. Central Command stated these strikes aimed to hold Iran accountable for targeting innocent shipping in international waters. In response, Iran's foreign ministry dismissed accusations from Qatar regarding an attack on one of its ships, emphasizing its commitment to maritime security in the region and warning against uncoordinated vessel movements. Russia launched missile and drone strikes on Ukraine, resulting in 2 deaths and 12 injuries. Ukrainian forces responded by damaging over 20 vessels in the Sea of Azov. Ukraine's president reported that while many drones and some missiles were intercepted, several ballistic missiles hit their targets, highlighting significant air defense challenges. Attacks affected multiple districts in Kyiv, and a Russian missile strike in Odessa claimed 2 lives. The News Stream, powered by Seaboard Networks, delivering smarter radio.

views on AU are provided in part by the students and staff of Kutztown University Radio. I'm Mike Reggs. 2,098 students have been named to the Spring 2026 Dean's List at Kutztown University. To be eligible for the Dean's List, an undergraduate student must be registered for at least 12 credits and have a minimum grade point average of 3.60. Students who have requested privacy under FERPA were not listed. You can see the full 2026 Dean's List by going to our Kutztown University Radio Facebook page and scrolling back to a post we made on June 10th. Congratulations to the students on the Spring 2026 Dean's List. In other campus news, the Kutztown University Council of Trustees has approved its new slate of officers, highlighting the council's June 2026 board meeting. Kevin Harden Jr., Esquire of the class of 07, was elected chair, while Phillips Armstrong of the class of 1971 was elected vice chair, and Sandy Green elected secretary to two-year terms beginning July 1st. In other business, the KU Council of Trustees approved the meeting minutes from April, approved internship agreements with various institutions, approved school-based internship agreements with Owen J. Roberts School District in Pottstown, Phillipsburg School District in Phillipsburg, Southern Lehigh School District in Center Valley, String Theory Schools in Philadelphia, Phoenixville Area School District in Phoenixville, Wissahickon School District in Ambler, and Lancaster-Lebanon IU 13. We check news hourly on KUR.

If you like Michael McDonald, Kenny Loggins, Christopher Cross, and Olivia Newton-John, you like Yacht Rock. Smooth, soft rock hits from the 70s and 80s, right up to today. 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

0: 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Hi, I'm Austin Chateau. This is the sound of Kutztown University, loud, local, and original. 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
1: Historical weather on this day, July 11th, 1888. The second wild summertime snowstorm in our weather history segments this past week. The last one a few dates back in 1981 in Montana. This one way back in 1888, but just as incredible, with heavy snow falling almost to the base of Mount Washington, New Hampshire. Historical records say the Green Mountains in Vermont were also all white. Historical weather on this day is a production of Monsoon Mike's Weather.
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0: 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Hi, I'm Austin Shadow. You think you know your car? Think again. Most drivers make simple mistakes that slowly drain their wallet. They don't even realize it. From that one dashboard light you should never ignore, the easy maintenance checks that take less than 5 minutes, these are the car tips every owner needs to know. No complicated tools, no mechanic talk, just smart, practical advice that helps your car last longer, drive better, and save you money. Whether you're a new driver or a seasoned road warrior, these tips could literally save you thousands. More music coming up next on KUR.
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I'm Kennedy Collins. Russia launched missile and drone strikes on Ukraine, resulting in 2 deaths and 12 injuries. Ukrainian forces responded by damaging over 20 vessels in the Sea of Azov. Ukraine's president reported that while many drones and some missiles were intercepted, several ballistic missiles hit their targets, highlighting significant air defense challenges. Attacks affected multiple districts in Kyiv, and a Russian missile strike in Odessa claimed 2 lives. Tensions are escalating in the Strait of Hormuz as U.S. forces launched airstrikes against Iran following Iranian attacks on commercial vessels. U.S. Central Command stated these strikes aim to hold Iran accountable for targeting innocent shipping in international waters. In response, Iran's foreign ministry dismissed accusations from Qatar regarding an attack on one of its ships, emphasizing its commitment to maritime security in the region and warning against uncoordinated vessel movements. 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

News on KUR, provided in part by the students and staff of KUR. I'm Mike Rags. Kutztown University's Rock Ensemble 1 has been honored as the undergraduate college winner in the Blues Pop Rock Group category of the 2026 Downbeat Magazine Student Music Awards. The Downbeat Student Music Awards are considered the most prestigious awards in jazz education, recognizing the nation's top music programs. This is the 11th Student Music Award for KU's commercial music program in the last 10 years. The commercial music program at KU features several large rock ensembles consisting of horns, background singers, and rhythm sections, two large jazz ensembles featuring big bands in the style of Count Basie, and a large Latin ensemble. More than 130 students audition each semester for participation in these ensembles. Quote, "This award shows the strength and scope of the commercial music program at KU," said Dr. Kevin Jost, professor of music. "KU continues to be one of the nation's top programs for quality, creativity, and success." The Downbeat Student Music Awards recognize the top jazz ensembles at the undergraduate and graduate levels. 9 judges evaluate the participating groups based on several performance criteria, including overall sound, proper interpretation, improvisation, creativity, intonation, phrasing, and dynamics. The honorees are selected from a competitive pool in which winners must demonstrate a distinct voice in addition to technical proficiency. We check news right here on the radio voice of Kutztown University, KUR. I'm Mike Rags.

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Yacht rock. 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

0: 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Hi, I'm Austin Chateau. This is the sound of Kutztown University, loud, local, and original. From student-ran shows and campus news to new music, sports, and community voices, Kutztown University Radio is where creativity takes the mic. 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
1: 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But Edgar Villanueva of the Lumbee Tribe in North Carolina says only a tiny fraction goes to indigenous communities who have long cared for the earth.
2: I often think of those communities as having solutions, the best solutions to the problems that we are facing.
1: He says members of tribal communities may not have connections to wealthy donors or may lack certain credentials that foundations are looking for.
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2: Folks who I truly believe we can trust to guide us into the future and take care of this planet because they have stewarded it for so, so long.
1: Climate Connections is produced by the Yale Center for Environmental Communication. 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

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Hi, I'm Austin Shadow. 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Sundays from 1:30 to 2 p.m., KUR brings out the Footlight Parade musicals, even some young artists in the production as well. 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

If you like Michael McDonald, Kenny Loggins, Christopher Cross, and Olivia Newton-John, you like Yacht Rock. Smooth, soft rock hits from the 70s and 80s, right up to today. 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

I'm Kennedy Collins. Russia launched missile and drone strikes on Ukraine, resulting in 2 deaths and 12 injuries. Ukrainian forces responded by damaging over 20 vessels in the Sea of Azov. Ukraine's president reported that while many drones and some missiles were intercepted, several ballistic missiles hit their targets, highlighting significant air defense challenges. Attacks affected multiple districts in Kyiv, and a Russian missile strike in Odessa claimed 2 lives. Tensions are escalating in the Strait of Hormuz as U.S. forces launched airstrikes against Iran following Iranian attacks on commercial vessels. U.S. Central Command stated these strikes aimed to hold Iran accountable for targeting innocent shipping in international waters. In response, Iran's foreign ministry dismissed accusations from Qatar regarding an attack on one of its ships, emphasizing its commitment to maritime security in the region and warning against uncoordinated vessel movements. The News Stream, powered by Seaboard Networks, delivering smarter radio.

provided by the staff and volunteer students of Kutztown University Radio. I'm Mike Reggs. Kutztown University has named Dr. Deborah Kidder as Dean of the College of Business. Kidder brings more than 30 years' experience to KU as of June 29th. Kidder most recently served as the Dean of the Turner College of Business and Technology at Columbus State University from 2021 to 2025. During her tenure, she successfully connected students, faculty, and staff with the local community through industry partnerships and engagement with the local school system and nonprofits. Under her leadership, the college pursued several initiatives designed to meet the needs of the 21st century workforce, such as a rapid workforce development program in cybersecurity, as well as redesigning graduate courses to meet the needs of working adults, and with a special focus on one of their community partners, Fort Benning. Welcome to Dr. Kidder. And speaking of new appointments, Kutztown University President Dr. Philip Cavalier has named Matthew Assad Vice President for Administration and Finance and Chief Financial Officer, effective July 1st. Assad has been with KU since 2020 and is a KU alum graduating both for his bachelor's and master's degree right here at KU. He has served as interim vice president and CFO since January. As vice president for administration and finance, Assad provides strategic leadership for the university's financial and administrative options. We check news hourly on KUR.

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Yacht rock. 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The radio voice of Kutztown University, KUR.

0: 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Hi, I'm Austin Shadow. You think you know your car? Think again. Most drivers make simple mistakes that slowly drain their wallet. They don't even realize it. From that one dashboard light you should never ignore, the easy maintenance checks that take less than 5 minutes, these are the car tips every owner needs to know. No complicated tools, no mechanic talk, just smart, practical advice that helps your car last longer, drive better, and save you money. Whether you're a new driver or a seasoned road warrior, these tips could literally save you thousands. More music coming up next on KUR.
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1: 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I'm Rod Bain reporting for the U.S. Department of Agriculture in Washington, D.C.
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uncoordinated vessel movements. A bipartisan housing bill became law over the weekend, despite President Trump's refusal to sign it. The 21st Century Road to Housing Act aims to tackle the nation's housing shortage by increasing home supply and limiting Wall Street's home purchases. It passed with strong majorities in Congress. Trump declined to sign due to a stalled voting reform bill. Supporters say the new law will help more Americans achieve the American dream of homeownership. The News Stream, powered by Seaboard Networks, delivering smarter radio.

news on KUR provided in part by the students and staff of Kutztown University Radio. I'm Mike Reggs. The Kutztown University Council of Trustees has new officers serving in leadership roles for the next 2 years, as approved at its June meeting. Kevin Harden Jr. of the class of 07 Esquire will serve as chair. Phillips Armstrong of the class of 71 will serve as vice chair, and Sandy Green will serve as secretary. The 11-member KU Council of Trustees sets broad policy and direction for Kutztown University of Pennsylvania with the assistance of the university president. And Kutztown University has unveiled a Bachelor of Science in Business Administration General Business Online program designed for students who have previously earned college credits or completed an associate's degree to seamlessly transfer to Kutztown University. Kutztown University says they understand that today's adult students want access to flexibility without compromising quality. The online general business degree meets the needs of working professionals and adult learners seeking a streamlined, achievable path to graduation in as little as 2 years. Kutztown University's BSBA in General Business is a fully online, asynchronous degree completion program designed for motivated students who have already completed at least 60 college credits, including applied statistics, and are ready to finish their bachelor's degree. With flexible scheduling and a structured academic plan, full-time students with a business background can complete the program in as little as 2 years. We check news hourly on KUR.

0: 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Hi, I'm Noelle. Do you like K-pop music? If so, tune in every Tuesday at 1 o'clock in the afternoon to listen to K-pop with Kimmel, ranging from girl groups, boy groups, and solo artists throughout the decades. More music coming up here on KUR.
1: This is Bird Note. When taking public transportation, you might read a book or listen to a podcast. But what if you used your commute to do a little birding? On the way to the bus or train stop, you might see a common grackle hopping along the curb. Or hear a house finch belting it out from a street tree. If the light rail goes over a river or passes by the shore, keep an eye out for gulls, herons, and birds that go diving for fish. And on the ride, you can also take comfort in knowing that you're helping birds by using public transportation and avoiding a potential car trip. By carrying more people in a single vehicle, mass transit can use less energy than cars. Taking steps to reduce greenhouse gas emissions can help the hundreds of bird species put at risk by climate change. Not to mention, while driving a car, you can't just relax and tune in to the birds all around you. For Bird Note, I'm Ariana Remmel. This episode is dedicated to Kit Ellis of Gig Harbor, Washington, with thanks for her generous support of Bird Note.
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0: 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Hi, I'm Noelle. 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

I'm Kennedy Collins. Tensions are escalating in the Strait of Hormuz as U.S. forces launched airstrikes against Iran following Iranian attacks on commercial vessels. U.S. Central Command stated these strikes aim to hold Iran accountable for targeting innocent shipping in international waters. In response, Iran's foreign ministry dismissed accusations from Qatar regarding an attack on one of its ships, emphasizing its commitment to maritime security in the region and warning against

news on KUR provided in part by the students and staff of Kutztown University Radio. I'm Mike Greggs. The memory of Elric J. Ensderby, celebrated timber framer and prolific historian of early American vernacular architecture, will be honored through the establishment of the Elric J. Ensderby Archive as part of the permanent collection of the library and archives at the Pennsylvania German Cultural Heritage Center at KU. The Ensderby and Gwazda family, including Elric's sister, Debbie Ensderby Gwazda, her husband, Ed, and sons Farley, Henry, and Chester, have agreed to honor Elric and his legacy by donating his extensive archives to the Pennsylvania German Cultural Heritage Center at Kutztown University, a leading center for the study of colonial and early American architecture in the Mid-Atlantic region. This donation is intended both to celebrate Elric's contributions to architectural history and preservation, and to ensure that these unique materials will be organized, preserved, and made available to the public. Debbie Gwazda reflected on her brother's legacy, saying, quote, "Elric understood the value of preserving a record of the way that people who settled in this area in the 18th and 19th centuries approached construction through the cultural traditions of their home countries. He was a keen student of architectural history, so he understood better than most the contexts of framing and decorative styles." We check news hourly here on the Radio Voice, KUR.

If you like Michael McDonald, Kenny Loggins, Christopher Cross, and Olivia Newton-John, you like Yacht Rock. Smooth, soft rock hits from the 70s and 80s, right up to today. 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

0: The radio voice of Kutztown University, KUR. Hi, I'm Noelle. Do you like to wake up to the soothing sounds of classical music? If so, KU Radio plays classical music, both traditional and modern, Monday through Friday from 6 a.m. to 8 a.m. Stay tuned here on KUR.
1: Historical weather on this day, July 11th, 1888. The second wild summertime snowstorm in our weather history segments this past week. The last one a few dates back in 1981 in Montana. This one way back in 1888, but just as incredible, with heavy snow falling almost to the base of Mount Washington, New Hampshire. Historical records say the Green Mountains in Vermont were also all white. Historical weather on this day is a production of Monsoon Mike's Weather.
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3: 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Well, it's a great opportunity for you to boost your resume, network with pros, have hands-on experience, and even have a leadership opportunity. 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This is a great opportunity for you, and if you are interested, please reach out to myself, Jessica Trainer, or Professor Mershed in the marketing department.

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Yacht rock. 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

0: 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Hi, I'm Noelle. 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

I'm Kennedy Collins. Tensions are escalating in the Strait of Hormuz as U.S. forces launched airstrikes against Iran following Iranian attacks on commercial vessels. U.S. Central Command stated these strikes aim to hold Iran accountable for targeting innocent shipping in international waters. In response, Iran's foreign ministry dismissed accusations from Qatar regarding an attack on one of its ships, emphasizing its commitment to maritime security in the region and warning against uncoordinated vessel movements. A bipartisan housing bill became law over the weekend, despite President Trump's refusal to sign it. The 21st Century Road to Housing Act aims to tackle the nation's housing shortage by increasing home supply and limiting Wall Street's home purchases. It passed with strong majorities in Congress. Trump declined to sign due to a stalled voting reform bill. Supporters say the new law will help more Americans achieve the American dream of homeownership. The News Stream, powered by Seaboard Networks, delivering smarter radio.

Columbus State University from 2021 to 2025. During her tenure, she successfully connected students, faculty, and staff with the local community through industry partnerships and engagement with the local school system and nonprofits. Under her leadership, the college pursued several initiatives designed to meet the needs of the 21st century workforce, such as a rapid workforce development program in cybersecurity, as well as redesigning graduate courses to meet the needs of working adults, and with a special focus on one of their community partners, Fort Benning. Welcome to Dr. Kidder. And speaking of new appointments, Kutztown University President Dr. Philip Cavalier has named Matthew Assad Vice President for Administration and Finance and Chief Financial Officer, effective July 1st. Assad has been with KU since 2020 and is a KU alum graduating both for his bachelor's and master's degree right here at KU. He has served as interim vice president and CFO since January. As vice president for administration and finance, Assad provides strategic leadership for the university's financial and administrative options. We check news hourly on KUR. Welcome to this week's Cool Jazz Weekly Extra, the companion show to Cool Jazz Weekly. Each week here on Cool Jazz Weekly Extra, we throw it to a theme. This week's theme, all 1970s and 1980s smooth jazz. Yes, 70s and 80s. Although jazz, of course, has been around for over 100 years, smooth jazz is a much younger subgenre of the format. That being said, it's often not as young as some may realize. On our main show, Cool Jazz Weekly, we focus practically on all new smooth jazz, a genre that got its footing when FM radio took the format and ran with it in the late 1980s and early 1990s. But the groundwork for the subgenre of smooth jazz actually predates that by about 15 to 20 years, going back to the early 1970s. One of the forefathers of that sound was Bob James, who we're going to do a double play from right here to kick off our show. From his 1975 album entitled Two, here's Bob James covering a stylistics tune, You're Right as Rain. Thanks for making the right choice and tuning in to Cool Jazz Weekly Extra.

Two songs there from Bob James kicking off this Cool Jazz Weekly Extra, where our theme this week is all 1970s and 1980s smooth jazz. That one right there was known as Angela, also known, of course, as the theme from Taxi, a widely popular sitcom in the late 70s and early 80s right there. Bet you never really heard the full version of that. You only heard maybe the first 45 seconds or so from the theme to Taxi if you watched that show. And we started off the show with Bob James, You're Right as Rain, his cover of the stylistic song here on Cool Jazz Weekly Extra. Once again, our theme this week, all 1970s and 1980s smooth jazz. Another forefather of the sound of smooth jazz in the 1970s was this guy, George Benson. 1978 album entitled Weekend in LA. This is a classic. It's on Broadway here on Cool Jazz Weekly Extra.

from the 1983 album entitled In Your Eyes. That's George Benson with Lady Love Me One More Time. And we started off that set with another George Benson song, doing another double play here, just like we did a double play of Bob James to start the show. That was George Benson on Broadway from about 5 years prior to that, 1978, here on Cool Jazz Weekly Extra, where our theme this week is all 1970s and 1980s cool jazz. Another guy that was big in the 1970s era of smooth jazz. Now, this guy really has been around since well before the 1970s, going back to the 1960s, and is still around to this day putting out amazing albums. I think he's up to somewhere like 50 albums or something like that, but he's just an absolutely amazing guy. But there's one song out of his huge trove of albums for a half a century that stands out more than all of the rest of them. Here's Herb Alpert, his classic from the late 1970s, Rise, here on Cool Jazz Weekly Extra.

Here's a song that was originally recorded in 1986 by Larry Carlton, another one of those forefathers of the sound of smooth jazz. That's Smiles and Smiles to Go. That's a song right there that you just can't help but smile, even if you're not in a good mood when you hear it. And right before that, we started that set off with Herb Alpert, Rise, here on Cool Jazz Weekly Extra, where our theme this week is all smooth jazz from the 1970s and 1980s. Now, this guy, he has been around for a long time, but really only got his footing and became a household name in the mid-1980s, back when that smooth jazz genre was really getting kind of big on commercial mainstream FM radio as a subgenre of jazz. Some people to this day still argue, well, is this guy really jazz? Well, I like to say that all this type music is based in the roots of jazz. So yes, definitely Kenny G is jazz. Now, Kenny G really didn't become a household name, though, till the mid-1980s when he had a hugely successful album with a song on it called Songbird, which we'll actually hear in a couple songs from now. But right now I want to play some pre-famous Kenny G music right now from his 1982 album before he was a household name, just entitled Kenny G. This is his really cool haunting cover of the Eagles' I Can't Tell You Why. Cool Jazz Weekly Extra. Enjoy.

Now there's the song that made Kenny G what he is today. Like I said, he had a couple of songs, a couple of albums prior to this album in 1986. We started off that set with that one, I Can't Tell You Why. But then that song that we just heard right here is the one that really put him on the map, sold millions of copies. And to this day, Kenny G is one of the best-selling artists of all time, with global sales totaling more than 75 million records. That was Kenny G, his smash 1986 song entitled Songbird from the album entitled Duotones, here on Cool Jazz Weekly Extra, where this week's theme is all 1970s and 1980s smooth jazz. Same year, 1986. Let's dip into some vocals right now. This lady really took off in the mid-1980s, and one of her classic songs from the mid-80s that I find extremely haunting and always puts me in a good mood when I need to hear something relaxing and peaceful. From her album entitled Rapture, this is R&B soul singer and a little bit of smooth jazz as well, Anita Baker. Here's the extended version of Caught Up in the Rapture here on Cool Jazz Weekly Extra.

A show focusing on 1970s and 1980s smooth jazz would not be complete without hearing the sounds of Al Jarreau, one of his smash songs from 1983 from the album simply called Jarreau. That is Mornin' here on Cool Jazz Weekly, a song written by Al Jarreau, David Foster. Oh, David Foster wrote so much fantastic music in that era, and Jay Graydon as well. Mornin' here on Cool Jazz Weekly did fantastic on the charts, spent 15 weeks on the pop charts, reaching number 21. Did also very well on the adult contemporary charts, did very well in Canada and Europe as well. If you've never seen the music video, you got to look it up. It's just a fantastic, fun music video. Just look it up on YouTube. It's there. Al Jarreau, Mornin' here on Cool Jazz Weekly Extra. We have been playing all smooth jazz from the 1970s and 1980s as part of our theme show today. This has been Cool Jazz Weekly Extra, a companion show to the main show, Cool Jazz Weekly, which often adjoins this show, where the focus is everything fresh in the world of cool and contemporary jazz, with just a dash of the retro. Cool Jazz Weekly Extra, like Cool Jazz Weekly, is a production of Kutztown University Radio in Kutztown, Pennsylvania, and aired on fine radio stations like WEEU, WBYN, and Kutztown University Radio in Kutztown, Pennsylvania. Going to wrap up our 1970s and 1980s smooth jazz theme show today with Earl Klugh, a guy that has said that he doesn't necessarily like to be considered smooth jazz. He likes to be considered more instrumental pop or jazz pop. But as I've said a few times before, all of this type music just fits very nicely into the realm of smooth jazz. And he can't deny it, this song did very well on the jazz charts, being number 3 on top jazz albums on Billboard in 1985. Ending our show with an upbeat classic from Earl Klugh. This is Soda Fountain Shuffle. Thanks so much for listening, and join me back here again next time.

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I'm Mason Reed. California Congressman Ro Khanna reported being briefly detained by Israeli settlers and the military during a visit to a West Bank village. Khanna claimed the settlers blocked their bus and called the military, which he says sided with them. The Israeli Defense Forces stated they responded to calls about civilians unlawfully blocking the road and reopened it quickly. Khanna criticized the IDF for their actions, promising more updates on the situation soon. Tensions are escalating in the Strait of Hormuz as U.S. forces launched airstrikes against Iran following Iranian attacks on commercial vessels. U.S. Central Command stated these strikes aim to hold Iran accountable for targeting innocent shipping in international waters. In response, Iran's foreign ministry dismissed accusations from Qatar regarding an attack on one of its ships, emphasizing its commitment to maritime security in the region and warning against uncoordinated vessel movements. The news stream, powered by Seaboard Networks, delivering smarter radio.

are provided in part by the students and staff of KUR. I'm Mike Reggs. Kutztown University's Rock Ensemble 1 has been honored as the undergraduate college winner in the Blues Pop Rock Group category of the 2026 Downbeat Magazine Student Music Awards. The Downbeat Student Music Awards are considered the most prestigious awards in jazz education,

creativity, and success. The Downbeat Student Music Awards recognize the top jazz ensembles at the undergraduate and graduate levels. 9 judges evaluate the participating groups based on several performance criteria, including overall sound, proper interpretation, improvisation, creativity, intonation, phrasing, and dynamics. The honorees are selected from a competitive pool in which winners must demonstrate a distinct voice in addition to technical proficiency. We check news right here on the radio voice of Kutztown University, KUR. I'm Mike Rags. This piece of information was certainly appropriate to the weather in much of the United States and UK over the past couple of weeks. Welcome to Cool Jazz Weekly, everything fresh in the world of cool and contemporary jazz, with just a dash of the retro. I speak of the fact that it's cooler in the shade. Yes, it's been so hot, but just remember, it's always cooler in the shade. It's Lowell Hopper kicking off today's Cool Jazz Weekly, Cooler in the Shade. Welcome to Cool Jazz Weekly.

It is Cool Jazz Weekly. What an easy, breezy set of music there to kick off a brand new show. Carol Albert loved that nice, peaceful song there called Vertical Horizon. And Lowell Hopper, Cooler in the Shade, where we are cool whether you're in the shade, whether you're in the sun, winter, spring, summer, or fall. We are your cool spot on the radio. Cool Jazz Weekly. Everything fresh in the world of cool and contemporary jazz with just a dash of the retro. Keeping that nice, easy, breezy, peaceful feeling going. Here's D.S. Wilson with Nuance on Cool Jazz Weekly.

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1: Like that deep-voiced guy there at the end of that one. That's D-Mills Jazz with Close. And another D, D.S. Wilson, right before that with Nuance here on Cool Jazz Weekly, everything fresh in the world of cool and contemporary jazz, with just a dash of the retro. It must be a day for the D's. Another D, D. Brown, featuring Lexi Hamner. Good Wine. We all like some of that. It is Cool Jazz Weekly.

Dee Brown featuring Lexi Hamner, Good Wine, here on Cool Jazz Weekly. Everything fresh in the world of cool and contemporary jazz with just a dash of the retro. Well, you sure needed a nice cool glass of wine to try to relax from that incredible heat that much of the United States and also parts of the UK as well experienced over the past couple of weeks. I produce this show at Kutztown University Radio in beautiful Kutztown, Pennsylvania, which is a rural farm area about 2 hours northwest of Philadelphia. And we had 3 days in a row with temperatures over 100 degrees Fahrenheit. And if you are in the UK, I think that equates to about 38 degrees Celsius, if I am correct. Can't remember exactly. Let me do the quick temperature calculation, hearing a live radio at its finest here on Cool Jazz Weekly. Yes, about 38 degrees Celsius. So just want to make sure I'm translating things properly for folks who don't know Fahrenheit. So 3 days in a row in that, it was just, you know, brutal. Fortunately, a lot of us here in the U.S. have air conditioning. I know a lot of our brothers and sisters and folks over in the UK don't have air conditioning because they're not used to the heat. But, you know, with climate change and such, you're seeing more of heat even in those areas as well. So, yeah, it's been brutally hot. It's a little bit cooler as I record this show beginning of the week of July 6th. So that is good. Getting a little break from the extreme heat. I believe also over in the UK, a little break as well from the extreme heat. So hopefully everybody is taking it easy out there, drinking lots of fluids. That's very important to do in this kind of weather. I started off the show with a song called Cooler in the Shade. That's a good piece of advice, staying in the shade if you have to be outdoors. Our touch of the retro right now, halfway through the show, is going to be a cool, smooth jazz cover from American saxophonist, jazz saxophonist Tom Scott. Cover in the old Cool and the Gang classic Too Hot from Tom Scott's 1990 album entitled Them Changes. Here's Tom Scott with Too Hot. It's our touch of the retro here on Cool Jazz Weekly. Enjoy.

That's a nice song there from Ray Narita. It's called Nocturnal Rainbow. I like the name of that song. That's really cool. I saw the coolest double rainbow when we had one of those cooling summertime thunderstorms during that heat wave I was talking about in my last little announcing set there. We had a cooling thunderstorm work through my area, and right after that, the sun came out before the rain was done, and we had a nice double rainbow. So not quite a nocturnal rainbow since it was still during the day, but still a rainbow nonetheless. It was very cool. And Tom Scott right before that with Too Hot, our touch of the retro from 1990 here on Cool Jazz Weekly. Everything fresh in the world of cool and contemporary jazz with just a dash of the retro, trying to keep you cool with some of these references. Here's Joyce Cooling. She's so cool, she has cool in her name. Joyce Cooling, Outskirts of Town.

Oh, yeah, keeping it nice and smooth with that one. It's Jeff Webb Jr. featuring Randy Scott with Evermore and Joyce Cooling with Outskirts of Town here on Cool Jazz Weekly. Everything fresh in the world of cool and contemporary jazz with just a dash of the retro. 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

As we wind down from another Cool Jazz Weekly, Pat Petrillo featuring Nelson Rangel, Aura, and Ultra Blue, Over the Moon. I am over the moon thankful for each and every one of you listening each and every week here on Cool Jazz Weekly. Got time for one more song today. The Steve Bell Projects featuring Chris Naharaj. Here's New Love. Thanks so much for listening this week. Join me back here again next time on Cool Jazz Weekly.

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I'm Mason Reed. Tensions are escalating in the Strait of Hormuz as U.S. forces launched airstrikes against Iran following Iranian attacks on commercial vessels. U.S. Central Command stated these strikes aim to hold Iran accountable for targeting innocent shipping in international waters. In response, Iran's foreign ministry dismissed accusations from Qatar regarding an attack on one of its ships, emphasizing its commitment to maritime security in the region and warning against uncoordinated vessel movements. California Congressman Ro Khanna reported being briefly detained by Israeli settlers and the military during a visit to a West Bank village. Khanna claimed the settlers blocked their bus and called the military, which he says sided with them. The Israeli Defense Forces stated they responded to calls about civilians unlawfully blocking the road and reopened it quickly. Khanna criticized the IDF for their actions, promising more updates on the situation soon. The news stream, powered by Seaboard Networks, delivering smarter radio,

Pay You Are provided in part by the students and staff of Kutztown University Radio. I'm Mike Reggs. The All-In Campus Democracy Challenge has recognized the colleges and universities that have earned the highly established Action Plan Seal of Recognition, and this includes Kutztown University. All In has developed this seal of recognition for higher education institutions with strong action plans to increase nonpartisan democratic engagement by promoting civic learning, political engagement, and college student voter participation. Action plan strength is determined by reviewing campus action plans with the Strengthening American Democracy Action Planning Rubric. In other news, across Pennsylvania, school districts are facing critical shortages of certified special education teachers impacting students who rely on specialized support to thrive. Kutztown University is taking action to address this need with the launch of an accelerated tuition-free certification pathway designed to prepare more highly qualified educators.